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1: 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But in the end, I want to thank you, 'cause you made me that much stronger. 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
0: Fuck that. We need to show these motherfuckers what kind of party they in right now.
2: Ain't nothing but against the ball.